0: still take steps to prevent it.
1: Being vigilant, thinking about when your pets may be in contact with sick or dead birds and reducing those opportunities.
0: Acclaim Park consumers are suffering from a lack of affordability and reliability. Entrust, the owner of Vector, says there's need for a major shake-up. Chair Denise Lee says the government needs to make interventions to make the sector more competitive for smaller firms. She says there needs to be action now because the current system is untenable.
2: And a dry year risk is actually and does remain unacceptable, you know, moving from one crisis to the next.
0: That's news. In sports, a special family moment has capped the fifth medal of swimmer Lewis Clairbert's Commonwealth Games career. He's broken his national record to secure silver in the men's 200 metres medley. Clairbert's success immediately followed silver for Erica Fairweather in the 400 metres freestyle. He spoke into Sky Sport after his latest trip to the podium.
3: Mate, I'm not going to lie, I just met my nephew for the first time, so that was pretty cool. I haven't seen my sister in months and months, and she's had her kids since the last time I saw her, so that was probably the most special part of that.
0: Blues women's coach Willie Walker knows a third Super Rugby Aupiki final in 3 years hasn't come easy. They face Matatu in this afternoon's title decider in Christchurch. And Jurgen Klopp has started his tenure as coach of the German men's football team by threatening to quit if the media invade his family's privacy. That's sport. I'm Sandy Hodge.

0: Maorima, have you received a reminder email or text about your role for this year's election or not sure you're enrolled? 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
1: Kei te pārā nei te COPD, arā te pekehau kakā te miru pupuhi ki a koe. 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
3: Aotearoa, tōra.

0: fellow. 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They had the rhythm and I had the rhyme. So then I hit it that one more time. It worked out and then they worked it in. Tony has done it again.
1: Yeah, we're coming back at you again. I know about now, it feels real good to y'all out there. Y'all remember that funk from the old days? But we're gonna do it to you one more time. But we need everybody out there to moan at your funky mind.

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1: Koinei, kuka rawa na kōrero o te wā.
2: In this update, a new Plymouth woman has described the terrifying moment a bank collapsed in front of them following this morning's earthquake in the central North Island. The shallow 5.9 magnitude quake struck near Taumarunui just before 5 a.m. and aftershocks continue. Nikita Phillips was travelling to Auckland along the Awakino Gorge on State Highway 3 with her family at the time when a huge amount of debris came down in front of them. She says they were lucky to pivot their truck around and escape unharmed.
3: It was like the sounds of like 100,000 little stones being thrown onto a tin roof with the base sort of sound behind it. It was quite freaky.
2: Lift off for SpaceX's Starship mega rocket launching from its Texas starbase on attempt 2. The one-hour Flight 13 mission aims to finish with a controlled splashdown in the Indian Ocean. It was aborted last week due to engine failures, also facing issues during the first round of testing in May. Former NASA astronaut Clayton Anderson told CNN they're taking an aggressive approach when things go wrong.
4: But they'll go back at it again to make sure that they've whipped that problem and that they don't have something else that's presenting itself to them.
2: Tens of thousands are being evacuated in parts of Spain and France as wildfires burn out of control in several areas. Spain's government has declared a national emergency and at least 13 people have been killed by the fires in the past few weeks. More soaring fuel prices are set to ripple back through the economy. The price of oil has passed $100 a barrel for the first time since May after Yemen's Houthi rebels targeted Saudi Arabian ships in the Red Sea. Petrol and diesel prices here are likely to increase by 15 to 20 cents a litre. Westpac chief economist Kelly Eckold says some promising trends we've been seeing over the past few weeks may start reversing.
5: Business and consumer confidence very likely to fall and inflation expectations to rise.
2: That's news. In sport, a chance to reflect for Paris Lokotui after a whirlwind year across two sports. She's gone from winning an ANZ Premiership netball title with the Tactics to playing for Matatu in this afternoon's Super Rugby Aupiki final against the Blues in Christchurch. Lokotui is proud of how far she's come so early in her code switch. The final starts at 4:20 p.m. Australia head the medal tally after the first full day of competition at the Commonwealth Games in Glasgow. The Aussies have claimed 13 medals, 6 gold, 2 silver and 5 bronze. Nigeria are in second with 3 golds and 3 silvers, while Scotland are in third with 4 medals total, 2 of them gold. New Zealand lies 7th with the 2 silver medals from the pool. That's sport. I'm Sandy Hodge.

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0: 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Aotearoa.
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2: E a afia maisi, pe a e lavea, ma lea mawhai ona e whainga luenga. E maua whamatalanga ātoa I le acc.co.nz.
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1: Koinei, ko ngā rangona kōrero o te wā.
2: In this update, Ruapehu District Council says State Highway 3 through the Awakino Gorge and State Highway 43 remain closed, and several local roads have been affected by slips. Joey Dwyer has more.
3: Rail services between Martin and Hamilton and Whanganui and New Plymouth have also been suspended while inspections are carried out. Meanwhile, Tūloa and Whakapapa ski fields are closed because of the weather and are expected to reopen once conditions improve.
2: Tauranga Council have advised that Adams Avenue between Pilot Bay and the Maunganui Road roundabout will be temporarily closed to vehicles effective immediately. The closure is a precautionary measure following slips on the mount overnight to ensure public safety while the area is at higher risk of further movement. Māori wardens are currently in place managing the closure until temporary fencing is installed later today. The closure is expected to remain in place until at least Monday, 27th of July. Geotechnical engineers are assessing the site and will provide further advice on the duration of the closure once further information becomes available. Forest owners are investing $8.1 million annually in wildfire protection. A survey commissioned by the Forest Owners Association found forestry is the sector most privately contributing to blaze preparedness. It also shows significant investment in makeshift firefighting units, where a water tank or pump is mounted on a ute. Numbers have doubled since 2023. Association Fire Committee Chair Sean McBride says they're efficient and can be deployed rapidly.
4: Forest companies have recognised that that's a really important tool in their toolkit.
2: Pet owners are being urged to be vigilant to further reduce risk of bird flu. While currently unlikely, the H5 strain can pass to cats and other mammals through direct contact with sick or dead birds. We have two detected cases of the virus on our shores. That's news. In sport, Bulldogs captain Stephen Crichton is expected to take his place against the Warriors tonight after he and his wife became parents for the first time last night. Channel 9 reports that Crichton has told the Bulldogs he has his wife's blessing to play. Kickoff is at 7:30pm. LeBron James will wear the colours of a fourth NBA team after agreeing to what is likely his last playing contract. The four-time NBA champion and four-time league MVP has signed with the Philadelphia 76ers on a two-year deal that will extend his career to 25 seasons. His agent, Rich Paul, has told his Game Over podcast it came down to what was best for his family. The Super Rugby Aupiki final between hosts Matatu and the Blues gets underway at 4:20pm. That's sport. I'm Sandy Hodge.

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But we are here. Kia tū kotahi ai mātou o te ao Māori.

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0: about the way I feel about you. 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
1: Nō ngā tau o mua.
0: Tei rawa mai ki te rangi nei. Te reo irirangi motuhake o te rohe. Te reo o te ātiawa toa.

0: In this update, more than 70 aftershocks after a shallow 5.9 magnitude earthquake shook the central North Island near Taumarunui this morning. About 23,000 people reported feeling it across the North Island and top of the south hitting just before 5. GeoNet says shallow aftershocks will likely continue, decreasing in frequency over the coming days. It says there may have been landslides around the epicentre, with ground already sodden from recent rainfall. The government's trialling the use of AI to cut the time spent on biosecurity paperwork. The four-month pilot aims to speed up the import health standard process, modernising how goods are approved before entering the country. The biosecurity minister says it won't compromise environmental protections, still requiring expert sign-off. Andrew Hoggard says there's a current backlog with this able to process documents in up to half the time.
1: There's a whole range of other horticultural products that we could be doing just as well, but we're lacking the import health standards to be able to bring in newer varieties.
0: Tens of thousands are being evacuated in parts of Spain and France as wildfires burn out of control in several areas. Spain's government has declared a national emergency, and at least 13 people have been killed by the fires in the past few weeks. Mark Dory and his family of five had to quickly evacuate from their campsite in Biscarrosse, southwest of Bordeaux.
2: I sort of felt something coming onto my arms and realised that it was ash. Looked up and there were sort of huge plumes of smoke billowing up.
0: A suggestion we've got to keep expanding our trade options following the latest US tariffs on New Zealand and 59 other countries. We've been hit with a 12.5% rate after a court imposed a 10% rate ran its three-month course. The new tariffs reflect a US claim that imports were made with forced labour, which New Zealand rejects. That's news. In sport, long-time netball administrator Cheryl Dawson believes the commercial value of the sport has been undersold in New Zealand. It comes as the ANZ Premiership fights for survival, with Netball New Zealand chair Alistair Carruthers believing the competition must be redesigned to stop hemorrhaging money. Dawson, who has been the CEO of the Magic previously, as well as the president of the Sports International Federation, says they have to capture the excitement of the sport and sell it to fans and corporates.
3: Perhaps it's time to move outside the realm of those businesses and look for strongly female-centred businesses.
0: Hometown side Matatu chase their first title since 2023 this afternoon when they host the Blues in the Super Rugby All-Picky Final in Christchurch. Kickoff is at 4:20 p.m. That's sport. I'm Sandy Hodge.

Isaac and Jacob, the one that took two fish and five loaves of bread and blessed a multitude of people. I come to you today asking you to give this young man courage to do the right thing.

0: You pick one, Moko. 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They've both got choices.
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1: Koinei, ko ngā rawa nā kōrero o te wā.
2: In this update, more than 70 aftershocks after a shallow 5.9 magnitude earthquake shook the central North Island near Taumarunui this morning. About 23,000 people reported feeling it across the North Island and top of the south hitting just before 5. GeoNet says shallow aftershocks will likely continue, decreasing in frequency over the coming days. It says there may have been landslides around the epicentre, with ground already sodden from recent rainfall. Splashdown for SpaceX's Starship mega rocket landing safely in the Indian Ocean.
3: Starship descending into the Indian Ocean, down to one, and we're in the water.
2: The one-hour test mission, dubbed Flight 13, proved successful today after engine failures aborted an attempt last week. It's the second and more successful test of this version after initial testing in May also saw outages. The Elon Musk-owned company is facing pressure to get it ready for NASA's Artemis 3 mission next year that could lead to the next moon landing. The ACT Party says hunters should get more access to public conservation land. Here's senior political reporter Azaria Howell.
4: ACT's launched a policy at the Hunting and Wildlife Expo, enabling hunters to have more of a say in a beefed-up game animal council. It would transfer responsibility for game animals on conservation land from DOC to the council. ACT Deputy Nicole McKee says Wellington's treated hunters as a group to consult after conservation decisions have already been made.
2: ACT also want more herds of special interest managed for hunting on DOC-owned land. More soaring fuel prices are set to ripple back through the economy. The price of oil has passed $100 a barrel for the first time since May after Yemen's Houthi rebels targeted Saudi Arabian ships in the Red Sea. Petrol and diesel prices here are likely to increase by 15 to 20 cents per litre. Westpac chief economist Kelly Eckhold says some promising trends we've been seeing may start reversing. That's news. In sport, confirmation of a major blow to the Kiwis Rugby League World Cup hopes later this year. The Newcastle Knights have confirmed playmaker Dylan Brown's NRL season is over after rupturing the ACL in his left knee in the loss to the Roosters. The Knights say he will require reconstructive surgery before he begins his rehabilitation program. The matchup of the number eights could go a long way to deciding this afternoon's Super Rugby Aupiki final in Christchurch. Both sides call on Black Ferns loose forwards at the base of the scrum, with Kaipo Olsen-Baker starting for host Matatu. She'll go up against Blues number eight Liana McKaylee too. Blues coach Willie Walker knows there's plenty of respect between the duo, but no mercy will be shown when play gets underway at 4:20. That's sport. I'm Sandy Hodge.

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1: In this update, crews are working to clear multiple slips across State Highways 3 and 43 after this morning's earthquake, with stretches staying closed until tomorrow. About 23,000 people reported feeling the shallow 5.9 magnitude quake near Tomananui just before 5 this morning. GeoNet recorded 73 aftershocks in the following hours and says these should decrease in coming days. NZTA is clearing about 500 cubic metres of debris in Awakino Gorge, keeping the road between Mokau and Piopio closed overnight. One lane is expected to open from 6 tomorrow evening. State Highway 43 between Whangamomona and Tomaranui will stay closed until Monday while damage is assessed. Tauranga Council has advised Adams Avenue between Pilot Bay and the Maunganui Road roundabout is closed until Monday because of slips on Mount Maunganui overnight. Māori wardens have been managing the closure while temporary fencing is installed. Geotechnical engineers are assessing the site. There are reports of serious injuries following a crash on State Highway 2 in Hawke's Bay's Otane. Emergency services were called to the crash between College and Drumpeel Roads about 3:30. Motorists are being warned to avoid the area. Police have also attended a serious crash in Kaipara. This happened on Ararua Road, which is now closed, just before 2:30 this afternoon. Entrust, the owner of Vectors, calling for a major shake-up of the electricity sector, saying the current system is failing consumers. Entrust backing proposed legislation obliging major power companies and large electricity users to have backup energy to cover dry years. Chair Denise Lee says it's a good start, but more needs to be done.
2: There needs to be a stronger focus on reducing those barriers for those smaller and independent generators. We need a genuinely competitive market.
1: That's news. In sport, there's no score in the first half of the Super Rugby Opiki final between Matatu and the Blues in Christchurch. A double Dillon injury blow has been confirmed for the Newcastle Knights. The NRL club has confirmed playmaker Dylan Brown ruptured the ACL in his left knee in the loss to the Roosters. It will also rule him out of the Kiwis Rugby League World Cup campaign. Teammate Dylan Lucas will also miss the rest of the NRL season. He has a broken ankle. Australia's netballers are feeling for their New Zealand rivals, with Silver Ferns players left in limbo amid uncertainty over the National Netball League. Diamonds defensive mid-quarter Jamie Lee Price, who made her professional debut in 2013 with the Waikato Bay of Plenty Magic, says news of the ANZ Premiership's problems is heartbreaking. That's sport. I'm Joe Gilfillan.

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1: In this update, weather and this morning's early earthquakes are causing problems on slip-affected roads. The shallow 5.9 magnitude quake near Tomaranui just before 5 o'clock has been followed by smaller aftershocks. Parts of State Highway 3, Awakino Gorge, and State Highway 43, Forgotten World Highway, are closed overnight tonight. One lane in Awakino Gorge between Moko and Piopio is expected to open about 6 tomorrow evening. And in Mount Maunganui, Adams Avenue is closed to traffic following slips on Moau last night. We're spending more in mid-year sales, with some retailers coping better than others. Star Shipit reports a nearly 12% increase year-on-year, with 2.1 million shipments over the end of the financial year window. It's catching up to last December's frenzy, which recorded 2.8 million shipments. Head of retail transformation Monique Larson says two peaks may show room to improve operations.
2: The retailers that are coping best are not necessarily the ones with the most complex systems, but they're the ones where all their systems are connected from that moment that they're placing the order all the way through to the goods being delivered.
1: Up to 45% of dementia cases might be preventable or delayable. The World Health Organization's updated its guidelines for limiting cognitive decline backed by scientific advances since 2019. Alzheimer's NZ Chief Executive Catherine Hall welcomes the update and wants a targeted government response for the nearly 83,000 New Zealanders living with dementia.
3: We want to see the government taking these seriously. As individuals, we can do some things to help, but governments can do so much more.
1: Splashdown for SpaceX's Starship mega rocket landing safely in the Indian Ocean. The one-hour test mission, dubbed Flight 13, proved successful today after being aborted last week. There is pressure on SpaceX to have it ready for NASA's Artemis 3 mission next year, paving the way to the next moon landing. That's news. In sport, the Blues struck first after half-time to pull level in the Super Rugby Opiki final with Matatu in Christchurch. It was 14-all in the second half moments ago, with both sides scoring two tries each. The Silver Ferns return to the court tonight against a backdrop the sport of netball has not seen before in New Zealand. They open their Commonwealth Games campaign playing event host Scotland in Glasgow. It comes with the future of the ANZ Netball Premiership in question after unsustainable financial losses. It's also the first time Dame Nolene Taurua has coached the team in a match since October 2024, after she was stood down last year. The Warriors entertain the Canterbury Bankstown Bulldogs tonight in Sydney in the NRL. That game kicks off at 7:30. That's sport. I'm Joe Gilfillan.

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0: Boys with the Wild Herald Art, Te Awa Tour, Sunfire, Young, Free and Single. Stick around, details about Boys to Men, Kei Te Haramai, Ki Aotearoa. Also, the Wellington Tents Trust have a hui ātou coming up very shortly. Speaking of hui, the council met with local iwi entities today to talk about the possibilities around the super city. Of course, Apahat likely not wanting to be included in that proposal. So it's going to be interesting to see what Chris Bishop and the crew decide. Te kāwanatanga, interesting politics, eh, e te whānau. I think the big kōrero has been around the iwi involvement at council level, whether it's a kāhui or a bit of a subcommittee. You talk about Māori wards as well. So, you know, who knows with this corona and what they might do just before elections time, eh? Anyway, stick around. We'll get some results from the local rugby and league scene. Business End, Jubilee Cup, Hardham Cup winners decided today at a wet Jerry Collins Stadium. Likewise, it was the first round of playoffs for the Wellington Rugby League competition. Big shout out to Moog Technologies for the sponsorship. And good to see they've also picked up the major sponsors for the Wellington Lions rugby side. So don't go away. It's Nice With The Well.
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0: Night to the Hawking Bar, and all time to wrap up the local footy scene to the Mo Technology Wellington Premier Men's Competition. Man, what a great game had down there in McEwen Park going into Golden Point. And a last-minute penalty putting Toa winners 26-24 over the Pitoone Panthers. Mad Monday for the Panthers. In the other game, Fiti Tera too strong for Randwick at Kingfishers. 40 points to 14 winners there. So, of course, semi-finals next week. Fiti Tera and Wainui Omata, Ngāti Toa up against St. George. To the reserve grade, unfortunately, Te Aroha Eels defaulting to the Upper Hutt Tigers, and Ranua Kingfishers thrashing the Petone Panthers 32-0. To the Jubilee Cup, local club rugby in a wet Jerry Collins Stadium. Congratulations to Petone, winning not only the Jubilee Cup, but of course the Premier 2 as well. So congratulations. I think it's been very long time, 20 years maybe, since Petone have won the Jubilee Cup. So congratulations, ki te kapa no te wakaining. For all things sports, don't forget Saturday morning sports show from 8 to 10.
1: 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I'm Khalid.

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4: Mates, with the Wild Puga, the Mike King, our kōrero mai te ao, Waiata, and proud to announce, man, one of my favourite bands, well, obviously minus one of the brothers, because they passed away, Boyz II Men have just announced a tour, Kia Aotearoa. Three of the biggest icons in R&B and hip-hop history are bringing their classic hits to Tāmaki Makaurau this summer, hitting Spark Arena on the 1st of December, so a beautiful Christmas present. It's my birthday on Christmas Day, te whānau, if anyone wants to shout me. Anyway, it's a massive celebration of timeless hits, iconic voices, and era-defining anthems. No doubt a lot of tamariki would have been made via these waiata, eh? Well, kei te hara mai, hei te raumati, ki Aotearoa nei, and returning for an unforgettable arena run, bringing a powerhouse lineup with them alongside the man. Check out the support act, Salt and Pepper, Bal Biv DeVoe, plus a local act gets the chance to open up for these three legendary pair. Ne, Tuesday the 1st of December, Spark Arena, Tāmaki Makaurau. Tickets are on sale from Ticketmaster, te whānau, tirohi ki te reo ngā ipurangi mena ki te hihi koutou, ki te whakaroko tēnei o ngā pēne rongo nui mai te ao waiata. Yes, so there you go, e te whānau. Hoi anō, bringing you the latest in music news right here at Aotearoa.
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0: we have here?
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2: 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It's always good. 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
1: Kia ora te whānau, just to let you know, Wellington Tents Trust have the Hui Ātou coming up Saturday the 5th of September, starting at 9 a.m. With refreshments, a bit of a light lunch, following the Hui as well. Nā reira, haramai ki te raukura, te whare waka o Pōneke on the Wellington Waterfront, Saturday 5th of September. If you want to find out more information, info at tekau.maori.nz. Otherwise, you can free phone 0508 445 645. And finally, a plug for our whanaunga te Whatarangi Wineata, who was successfully elected and back on board the Tarati mō te Port Nicholson Block Settlement Trust, arara, ko Taranaki whānui ki te upoko o teika. Finally, if you've got a pānui, you can flick us an email on air at aotearoa.com.

0: This is Aotearoa News.
1: In this update, a new Plymouth family is lucky to be alive tonight after a cliff collapsed in front of them shortly after this morning's earthquake. The shallow 5.9 magnitude quake struck near Tomaranui just before 5 o'clock and was felt by more than 23,000 people. Nikita Phillips was travelling through the Awakino Gorge. She says within minutes, a road worker came running towards them, yelling at them to flee.
2: All we could see was just the debris and the earth, and that just take out the whole entire road in front of us. Managed to pivot the truck around and then off we went.
1: Parts of State Highway 3 and 43 are closed overnight tonight following the shake and recent rains. One lane in Awakino Gorge between Moko and Piopio could be open about 6 tomorrow evening. In Mount Maunganui, Adams Avenue is closed following slips on Moa last night. A new AI tool to faster identify biosecurity risks will need a human eye. The government's four-month test aims to modernise how import health standards are processed, setting rules quicker before goods enter the country. Biosecurity Minister Andrew Hoggard says the process takes staff 2 years, with the tool cutting that by up to half. Mr. Hoggard says they won't compromise environmental protections, still requiring an expert's approval.
3: It's not like we're just pressing a button and leaving it to the AI to do everything. There's still going to be that human involvement and double-checking.
1: Forest owners are investing $8.1 million annually in wildfire protection. A survey commissioned by the Forest Owners Association found forestry is the sector contributing most to blaze preparedness. It also shows significant investment in makeshift firefighting units, where a water tank or pump is mounted on a ute. Numbers have doubled since 2023. Association Fire Committee Chair Sean McBride says they're efficient and can be deployed rapidly.
4: Forest companies have recognised that that's a really important tool in their toolkit.
1: That's news. In sport, the Blues have completed a three-peat of Super Rugby Opiki titles. They've beaten Matatu 28-21 in Christchurch, with Caitlin Vahakolo scoring 3 minutes after the full-time siren. Warriors co-captain James Fisher-Harris hopes his inside knowledge of Cameron Serraldo can help them beat the Bulldogs tonight in Sydney. He spent 9 years through the Penrith Panthers system when the now Bulldogs head coach was an assistant. Fisher-Harris says the Bulldogs play how he remembers Serraldo coach teams playing. Kickoffs at 7:30. That's sport. I'm Joe Gilfillan.
0: This is Aotearoa, Wellington's

0: number you have dialed is not available at present. Please leave your message after the beep.
1: Te taiwhaka tauki mā tātou, it's Matariki Ahunga Nui. Matariki Ahunga Nui can be translated to Matariki when many mounds are heaped up. I roto I tēnei whakatauki e kōrero ana mō te mahi a ngā tūpuna, i roto I tēnei wā. 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So in this whakatauki, it describes what our ancestors used to do at this time, and ahunga are mounds of dirt used as garden beds to grow kai, ne? Indicates that this was a particular time for our ancestors to prepare their garden beds. Matariki ahunga nui. Whakaduia I tō tātou reo rangatira, kia kaha te reo Māori.
2: Te Atiawa e e whakaro mai, marunga I te iarere ko tahirau ira katsi iwa. 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

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Zodiac sign, it must be a Gemini moon, cause we about to go half. 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
2: Nights with the Wild Hoki mai anō ki tēnei o ngā wakaihoi nei ngā kōrero mai te ao Waiata and some primo news e te whānau. If you love Jack Johnson, well, he's bringing his surf music tour to Ahitereiri, Australia and New Zealand. And guess what? He's going to be joined by special guests Ben Harper and John Butler. Yes, tickets are on sale now at te whānau. Kei te haramai ia ki Aotearoa nei, heading Tāmaki Makaurau Spark Arena and also performing at the Waipara Winehouse, which is North Canterbury ki te Waka a Māui. Friday, November 20th at Auckland, November 22 it's a lazy Sunday in Canterbury. So, yep, there you go, whānau. Get excited. Tickets for Jack Johnson are on sale now. So just check out the Ticketmaster website to cop your tickets up. Mo tēnei o ngā kōna he te nunui, Jack Johnson, Ben Harper, John Butler, and no doubt these brothers are pretty cool. They'll probably include a local act as well. So yeah, koe rā etahi o ngā kōrero mai te ao Waiata, bringing you all the best throwbacks, 90s and more. Ko wai rā, ko Ātia Watoa.
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Well, here at RTL, we're talking the top 787 throwback to 2025 just last year. JB with Yukon, and then way to remain. 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Otherwise, man, just stick on the sausage roll with the sauce and the whanau. Find out more at vote.nz. As we roll into our way to a fire, it's Kehlani with Folded. The way to a fire, your hottest 7 tracks from 2025. 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

Nights with Noel, Kendrick Lamar with Luther, and then number two, throwing you back to 2025 for your top seven at seven. Very shortly, we'll be wrapping up all of the sporting results from today. Of course, we had the quarterfinal playoffs for the Mo Technology Wellington Premier Men's and Reserves, and of course, Jubilee Cup, Hardham Cup, pretty much all of the rugby results. So that's all coming up just before 8 o'clock as we roll into our Wai Namakotahi. Your hottest jam from 2025 is Olivia Dean with The Man I Need here at Aotearoa.

0: Knights with the world. Tēnā koutou katoa, proud to announce the finalists for the Aotearoa Tour Wellington Regional Sports Awards. Congratulations to the Rangatahi Sports Person of the Year finalists, Aaron Gollan for softball, William Davies for gymnastics, Joe Martin for athletics, and Isla McKenzie for cricketing. To the officials of the year, congratulations to Zach Prendergast for cycling, Michelle Wolf for gymnastics, Gareth Fowler for netball, Max Wallace for field hockey, Caleb Binns for netball, La Winitana for rugby league, and Bradley Parkin for rugby union. So you can join us live from the Alan Gibb Centre, Wellington College and Memorial Hall for the Aotearoa Tour Wellington Regional Sports Awards on Thursday the 20th of August. And if you can't join, make sure you tune in to our Aotearoa Tour platforms. We're going to be streaming live from this prestigious event. To book your tickets, if you want to head there, check out wellingtonsportsawards.co.nz.
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0: got some Deech, Brother Ray, taking us to the news. Up next, don't forget DJ Mixes after the news and sports, if I may name. Hoeno, I've been watching some kaupapa online via Hotutu Creatives. Rangi Mā Tāmua doing his thing and talking about Matariki. Hoeno, it's good to see the revival of our mātauranga Māori, but not only just Māori, puta noa, ngā iwi take take ki ngā motu whānui. It's a worldwide thing. And so here he is talking about all the strong links throughout Papatūānuku. If I may nei, ko te reo Rangi Mā Tāmu.
1: You know those stars are the oldest and most well-recorded group of stars in human history.
2: Wow.
1: They are painted on a cave in southern France 17,000 years ago. Though the first astronomical reference in China is to the Blossom Stars. It's the Freya's chicks or hens to the Vikings. It's in South America, North America, Africa, India, Kratika, and Subaru in Japan. Every continent has a celebration, ceremony, or narrative connected to birth, a new life, new year, planting, harvest. Associated to those group of stars.
3: 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Celebrate the Māori New Year.

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1: E te whānau, karanga maira, karanga maira, kia koutou ngāuri o Te Ati Awa. 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

0: In this update, weather and this morning's early earthquakes are causing more problems on slip-affected roads. The earthquake near Tomaranui happened just before 5 this morning. Parts of State Highway 3, the Awakino Gorge, and State Highway 43, the Forgotten World Highway, are closed overnight because of both the quake and recent rains. One lane in the Awakino Gorge between Moko and Piopio may be open about 6 tomorrow evening. In Mount Maunganui, Adams Avenue is closed to traffic following slips on Moau overnight. Road users need to be more vigilant after 3 rail-level crossing collisions in a single day yesterday. 2 of the crashes were in Bay of Plenty and the 3rd in Carterton. 5 people had minor to moderate injuries. TrackSafe Foundation manager Megan Drayton says, "We're lucky no one was hurt seriously."
1: If you have a collision with a train, you know, there's a high chance that it's going to end very serious consequences.
0: The government's letting Health New Zealand stay in the red for longer. It's eased plans to close the troubled agency's operating deficit by next year, allowing it to post a $475 million deficit. Lachlan Rennie reports.
2: The agency's board says it will now be considering a longer path to break even that is more sustainable. Health Minister Simeon Brown says it could balance its books tomorrow, but it would only get there by treating fewer patients. He says he was not prepared to trade care for a faster route to a number on a page.
0: Fuel prices are set to move to new highs once again. Oil prices have soared past $100 a barrel for the first time since May after Yemen's Houthi rebels targeted Saudi Arabian ships in the Red Sea. This is expected to spike our petrol and diesel prices by 15 to 20%. Westpac chief economist Kelly Eckhold says we'll start to see this when we turn up at the pump over the next week.
3: We would suggest that 91 petrol could be heading to the $3.20 to $3.30 range.
0: That's news. In sport, the Warriors and the Bulldogs are underway in their NRL game in Sydney. Early on, moments ago in the first half, the Bulldogs ahead 12-0. The Silver Ferns return to the court tonight against a backdrop the sport of netball's never seen in New Zealand. They open their Commonwealth Games campaign playing event host Scotland in Glasgow. This with the future of the ANZ Netball Premiership in question after unsustainable financial losses. It's also the first time Dame Nolin Toro has coached the team in a match since October 2024. She was stood down last year following an ugly coaching saga. Play just getting underway in Glasgow. The Blues have clinched the third straight Super Rugby Aukiki crown. They've beaten Matatu 28-21 in the final in Christchurch. That's sport. I'm Joe Gilfillan.
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Kia ora te whānau, just to let you know, Wellington Tent Trusts have the Hui Ato coming up Saturday the 5th of September, starting at 9 a.m. With refreshments, a bit of a light lunch, following the Hui as well. Nā reira, haramai ki te raukura, te whare waka o Pōneke on the Wellington Waterfront, Saturday 5th of September. If you want to find out more information, info at tekau.maori.nz. Otherwise, you can free phone 0508 445 645. And finally, a plug for our whanaunga te Whatarangi Winiata, who was successfully elected and back on board the Tarati mō te Port Nicholson Block Settlement Trust, arara, ko Taranaki Whanui ki te Upoko o Teika. Finally, if you've got a Pānui, you can flick us an email on air at aotearoa.com. Aotearoa.com.

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0: Right, so the Matt Hawking Man, all time to wrap up the local footy scene to the Mo Technology Wellington Premier Men's Competition. Man, what a great game had down there in McEwen Park going into Golden Point. And a last-minute penalty putting Toa winners 26-24 over the Pito'one Panthers. Mad Monday for the Panthers. In the other game, Fiti Tera too strong for Randwick at Kingfishers. 40 points to 14 winners there. So, of course, semi-finals next week. Fiti Tera and Wainui Omata, Ngāti Toa up against St. George. To the reserve grade, unfortunately, Te Aroha Eels defaulting to the Upper Hutt Tigers, and Ranoa Kingfishers thrashing the Petone Panthers 32-0. To the Jubilee Cup, local club rugby in a wet Jerry Collins Stadium, congratulations to Petone, winning not only the Jubilee Cup, but of course the Premier 2 as well. So congratulations. I think it's been very long time, 20 years maybe, since Petone have won the Jubilee Cup. So congratulations, ki te kapa no te wakaini. For all things sports, don't forget Saturday Morning Sports Show from 8 to 10. Tiri hiu,
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1: This is Aotearoa News.
2: In this update, a section of Auckland's southern motorway near the East Tamaki off-ramp is closed following a serious single-vehicle crash. Police say southbound vehicles are being diverted and delays are being experienced. A social service says urgent help is needed for families who can't afford their children's basics this winter. Presbyterian Support Northern has begun its annual winter appeal, raising funds for blankets, clothes and food. It says the effects of hardship are evident every day in 96 schools it supports across the northern North Island. Chief Executive Sean Greaves says some children go to school to get warmth they don't have at home.
3: We have kids turning up to school in the middle of winter wearing jandals because they had no other shoes. One of my team was telling me they were talking to a family where kids had to share a blanket.
2: Up to 45% of dementia cases might be preventable or delayable. The World Health Organization's updated its guidelines for limiting cognitive decline, backed up by scientific advances since 2019. Alzheimer's NZ Chief Executive Catherine Hall welcomes the update and wants a targeted government response for the nearly 83,000 New Zealanders living with dementia.
4: We want to see the government taking these seriously. As individuals, we can do some things to help, but governments can do so much more.
2: Clinical psychologist and author the late Nigel Latta has been remembered with a special award from our book industry tonight. His honour was announced at the Aotearoa New Zealand Book Industry Awards, which recognise booksellers, publishers, authors and traders. Jacinda Ardern's book, A Different Kind of Power, won the award for best-selling New Zealand title. The Book of Guilt by Catherine Chidji won the Booksellers Choice Adult Award. Schrodinger's Books in Petone was named Bookshop of the Year for the second time. Success for SpaceX's Starship mega rocket launching from its Texas starbase on Attempt 2. The one-hour Flight 13 mission finished with a controlled splashdown in the Indian Ocean. It was aborted last week because of engine failures. That's news. In sport to Sydney.
5: That'll do. The Bulldogs have done it again. The blue and white of Canterbury are making a finals run.
2: The Warriors have been beaten 18-6 by the Bulldogs. A perfect result for the Silver Ferns' first game with coach Dame Nolin Tora in charge in nearly 2 years. The Ferns beat Scotland 74-44 in their opening Commonwealth Games game at Glasgow. A poke at Auckland FC's managerial situation by Tottenham ahead of tomorrow's pre-season football friendly at Eden Park. With the Black Knights A-League winning mentor Steve Corica yet to be replaced since departing for Japan, lead man of the club's OFC side, Luke Casserly, is in charge. Spurs manager Roberto De Zerbi says Auckland FC's predicament is not such a bad thing. That's sport. I'm Joe Gilfillan.
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6: 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Ma, hu, nga.
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17: 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He tāne!
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14: 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He iwi pakanga, he iwi

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1: In this update, concerns children are going to school to get warm. Presbyterian Support Northern is raising funds to provide families with blankets, clothes and food as part of its annual winter appeal. It says its support workers in 96 Northern North Island schools are seeing the effects of hardship every day. Chief Executive Sean Greaves says some children are sleeping in crowded lounges and don't have blankets to themselves.
2: Some people would think that kids won't be coming to school in winter because there'll be other priorities, but actually some kids are going to school because it is the place where they can get food, where they can get warm.
1: Fuel prices are set to move to new highs once again. Oil prices have soared past $100 a barrel for the first time since May after Yemen's Houthi rebels targeted Saudi Arabian ships in the Red Sea. This is expected to spike our petrol and diesel prices by 15 to 20%. Westpac chief economist Kelly Eckhold says we will start to see this at the pumps over the next week.
3: We would suggest that 91 petrol could be heading to the $3.20 to $3.30 range.
1: Road users need to be more vigilant after three rail-level crossing collisions in a single day on Friday. Two of the crashes were in Bay of Plenty, the third in Carterton. Five people had minor to moderate injuries. TrackSafe Foundation manager Megan Drayton says, we're lucky no one was hurt seriously.
4: If you have a collision with a train, you know, there's a high chance that it's going to end in very serious consequences.
1: The government is letting Health New Zealand stay in the red for longer. It's eased plans to close the troubled agency's operating deficit by next year, allowing it to post a $475 million deficit, Lachlan Rennie reports.
5: The agency's board says it will now be considering a longer path to break even that is more sustainable. Health Minister Simeon Brown says it could balance its books tomorrow, but it would only get there by treating fewer patients. He says he was not prepared to trade care for a faster route to a number on a page.
1: That's news. In sport to Sydney.
6: That'll do. The Bulldogs have done it again. The blue and white of Canterbury are making a finals run.
1: The Warriors have been seriously outplayed, beaten 18-6 by the Bulldogs. The Warriors were scoreless at the break for the first time this season. They dropped to third on the ladder. The Bulldogs rise to ninth thanks to a fifth win from their last six games. A perfect result for the Silver Ferns with coach Dame Nolene Todua in charge for the first time in nearly 2 years. The Ferns beat Scotland 74-44 in their opening Commonwealth Games match in Glasgow. Next up, the Silver Ferns play world number 4 Jamaica Monday morning. That's sport. I'm Joe Gilfillan.

good. I feel good.

0: This is Aotearoa News.
1: In this update, concerns children are going to school to get warm. Presbyterian Support Northern is raising funds to provide families with blankets, clothes and food as part of its annual winter appeal. It says its support workers in 96 Northern North Island schools are seeing the effects of hardship every day. Chief Executive Sean Greaves says some children are sleeping in crowded lounges and don't have blankets to themselves.
2: Some people would think that kids won't be coming to school in winter because there'll be other priorities, but actually some kids are going to school because it is the place where they can get food, where they can get warm.
1: Fuel prices are set to move to new highs once again. Oil prices have soared past $100 a barrel for the first time since May after Yemen's Houthi rebels targeted Saudi Arabian ships in the Red Sea. This is expected to spike our petrol and diesel prices by 15 to 20%. Westpac chief economist Kelly Eckhold says we will start to see this at the pumps over the next week.
3: We would suggest that 91 petrol could be heading to the $3.20 to $3.30 range.
1: Road users need to be more vigilant after three rail-level crossing collisions in a single day on Friday. Two of the crashes were in Bay of Plenty, the third in Carterton. Five people had minor to moderate injuries. TrackSafe Foundation manager Megan Drayton says, "We're lucky no one was hurt seriously."
4: If you have a collision with a train, you know, there's a high chance that it's going to end in very serious consequences.
1: The government is letting Health New Zealand stay in the red for longer. It's eased plans to close the troubled agency's operating deficit by next year, allowing it to post a $475 million deficit, Lachlan Rennie reports.
5: The agency's board says it will now be considering a longer path to break even that is more sustainable. Health Minister Simeon Brown says it could balance its books tomorrow, but it would only get there by treating fewer patients. He says he was not prepared to trade care for a faster route to a number on a page.
1: That's news. In sport to Sydney.
6: That'll do. The Bulldogs have done it again. The blue and white of Canterbury are making a finals run.
1: The Warriors have been seriously outplayed, beaten 18-6 by the Bulldogs. The Warriors were scoreless at the break for the first time this season. They dropped to third on the ladder. The Bulldogs rise to ninth thanks to a fifth win from their last six games. A perfect result for the Silver Ferns with coach Dame Nolene Todua in charge for the first time in nearly 2 years. The Ferns beat Scotland 74-44 in their opening Commonwealth Games match in Glasgow. Next up, the Silver Ferns play world number 4 Jamaica Monday morning. That's sport. I'm Joe Gilfillan.
7: This is Aotearoa, Wellington's

0: This is Aotearoa News.
1: In this update, concerns children are going to school to get warm. Presbyterian Support Northern is raising funds to provide families with blankets, clothes and food as part of its annual winter appeal. It says its support workers in 96 Northern North Island schools are seeing the effects of hardship every day. Chief Executive Sean Greaves says some children are sleeping in crowded lounges and don't have blankets to themselves.
2: Some people would think that kids won't be coming to school in winter because there'll be other priorities, but actually some kids are going to school because it is the place where they can get food, where they can get warmth.
1: Fuel prices are set to move to new highs once again. Oil prices have soared past $100 a barrel for the first time since May after Yemen's Houthi rebels targeted Saudi Arabian ships in the Red Sea. This is expected to spike our petrol and diesel prices by 15 to 20%. Westpac chief economist Kelly Eckhold says we will start to see this at the pumps over the next week.
3: We would suggest that 91 petrol could be heading to the $3.20 to $3.30 range.
1: Road users need to be more vigilant after three rail-level crossing collisions in a single day on Friday. Two of the crashes were in Bay of Plenty, the third in Carterton. Five people had minor to moderate injuries. TrackSafe Foundation manager Megan Drayton says, we're lucky no one was hurt seriously.
4: If you have a collision with a train, you know, there's a high chance that it's going to end in very serious consequences.
1: The government is letting Health New Zealand stay in the red for longer. It's eased plans to close the troubled agency's operating deficit by next year, allowing it to post a $475 million deficit, Lachlan Rennie reports.
5: The agency's board says it will now be considering a longer path to break even that is more sustainable. Health Minister Simeon Brown says it could balance its books tomorrow, but it would only get there by treating fewer patients. He says he was not prepared to trade care for a faster route to a number on a page.
1: That's news. In sport to Sydney.
6: That'll do. The Bulldogs have done it again. The blue and white of Canterbury are making a finals run.
1: The Warriors have been seriously outplayed, beaten 18-6 by the Bulldogs. The Warriors were scoreless at the break for the first time this season. They dropped to third on the ladder. The Bulldogs rise to ninth thanks to a fifth win from their last six games. A perfect result for the Silver Ferns with coach Dame Nolene Todua in charge for the first time in nearly 2 years. The Ferns beat Scotland 74-44 in their opening Commonwealth Games match in Glasgow. Next up, the Silver Ferns play world number 4 Jamaica Monday morning. That's sport. I'm Joe Gilfillan.

Tereo irirangi motua ke Aotearoa he. Tereo, o te Aotearoa toa.

0: This is Aotearoa News.
1: In this update, concerns children are going to school to get warm. Presbyterian Support Northern is raising funds to provide families with blankets, clothes and food as part of its annual winter appeal. It says its support workers in 96 Northern North Island schools are seeing the effects of hardship every day. Chief Executive Sean Greaves says some children are sleeping in crowded lounges and don't have blankets to themselves.
2: Some people would think that kids won't be coming to school in winter because there'll be other priorities, but actually some kids are going to school because it is the place where they can get food, where they can get warmth.
1: Fuel prices are set to move to new highs once again. Oil prices have soared past $100 a barrel for the first time since May after Yemen's Houthi rebels targeted Saudi Arabian ships in the Red Sea. This is expected to spike our petrol and diesel prices by 15 to 20%. Westpac chief economist Kelly Eckhold says we will start to see this at the pumps over the next week.
3: We would suggest that 91 petrol could be heading to the $3.20 to $3.30 range.
1: Road users need to be more vigilant after three rail-level crossing collisions in a single day on Friday. Two of the crashes were in Bay of Plenty, the third in Carterton. Five people had minor to moderate injuries. TrackSafe Foundation manager Megan Drayton says, we're lucky no one was hurt seriously.
4: If you have a collision with a train, you know, there's a high chance that it's going to end in very serious consequences.
1: The government is letting Health New Zealand stay in the red for longer. It's eased plans to close the troubled agency's operating deficit by next year, allowing it to post a $475 million deficit, Lachlan Rennie reports.
5: The agency's board says it will now be considering a longer path to break even that is more sustainable. Health Minister Simeon Brown says it could balance its books tomorrow, but it would only get there by treating fewer patients. He says he was not prepared to trade care for a faster route to a number on a page.
1: That's news. In sport, to Sydney.
6: That'll do. The Bulldogs have done it again. The blue and white of Canterbury are making a finals run.
1: The Warriors have been seriously outplayed, beaten 18-6 by the Bulldogs. The Warriors were scoreless at the break for the first time this season. They dropped to third on the ladder. The Bulldogs rise to ninth thanks to a fifth win from their last six games. A perfect result for the Silver Ferns with coach Dame Nolene Todua in charge for the first time in nearly 2 years. The Ferns beat Scotland 74-44 in their opening Commonwealth Games match in Glasgow. Next up, the Silver Ferns play world number four Jamaica Monday morning. That's sport. I'm Joe Gilfillan.

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1: Go da go in orita, te kakara.

0: Anti Awotoa.
1: Yeah. Let's go. Do you know the flow sick in me, girl? Huh?

0: This is Aotearoa News.
1: In this update, concerns children are going to school to get warm. Presbyterian Support Northern is raising funds to provide families with blankets, clothes and food as part of its annual winter appeal. It says its support workers in 96 Northern North Island schools are seeing the effects of hardship every day. Chief Executive Sean Greaves says some children are sleeping in crowded lounges and don't have blankets to themselves.
2: Some people would think that kids won't be coming to school in winter because there'll be other priorities, but actually some kids are going to school because it is the place where they can get food, where they can get warmth.
1: Fuel prices are set to move to new highs once again. Oil prices have soared past $100 a barrel for the first time since May after Yemen's Houthi rebels targeted Saudi Arabian ships in the Red Sea. This is expected to spike our petrol and diesel prices by 15 to 20%. Westpac chief economist Kelly Eckhold says we will start to see this at the pumps over the next week.
3: We would suggest that 91 petrol could be heading to the $3.20 to $3.30 range.
1: Road users need to be more vigilant after three rail-level crossing collisions in a single day on Friday. Two of the crashes were in Bay of Plenty, the third in Carterton. Five people had minor to moderate injuries. TrackSafe Foundation manager Megan Drayton says, we're lucky no one was hurt seriously.
4: If you have a collision with a train, you know, there's a high chance that it's going to end in very serious consequences.
1: The government is letting Health New Zealand stay in the red for longer. It's eased plans to close the troubled agency's operating deficit by next year, allowing it to post a $475 million deficit, Lachlan Rennie reports.
5: The agency's board says it will now be considering a longer path to break even that is more sustainable. Health Minister Simeon Brown says it could balance its books tomorrow, but it would only get there by treating fewer patients. He says he was not prepared to trade care for a faster route to a number on a page.
1: That's news. In sport to Sydney.
6: That'll do. The Bulldogs have done it again. The blue and white of Canterbury are making a finals run.
1: The Warriors have been seriously outplayed, beaten 18-6 by the Bulldogs. The Warriors were scoreless at the break for the first time this season. They dropped to third on the ladder. The Bulldogs rise to ninth thanks to a fifth win from their last six games. A perfect result for the Silver Ferns with coach Dame Nolene Todua in charge for the first time in nearly 2 years. The Ferns beat Scotland 74-44 in their opening Commonwealth Games match in Glasgow. Next up, the Silver Ferns play world number four Jamaica Monday morning. That's sport. I'm Joe Gilfillan.

0: This is Aotearoa News.
1: In this update, concerns children are going to school to get warm. Presbyterian Support Northern is raising funds to provide families with blankets, clothes and food as part of its annual winter appeal. It says its support workers in 96 Northern North Island schools are seeing the effects of hardship every day. Chief Executive Sean Greaves says some children are sleeping in crowded lounges and don't have blankets to themselves.
2: Some people would think that kids won't be coming to school in winter because there'll be other priorities, but actually some kids are going to school because it is the place where they can get food, where they can get warm.
1: Fuel prices are set to move to new highs once again. Oil prices have soared past $100 a barrel for the first time since May after Yemen's Houthi rebels targeted Saudi Arabian ships in the Red Sea. This is expected to spike our petrol and diesel prices by 15 to 20%. Westpac chief economist Kelly Eckhold says we will start to see this at the pumps over the next week.
3: We would suggest that 91 petrol could be heading to the $3.20 to $3.30 range.
1: Road users need to be more vigilant after three rail-level crossing collisions in a single day on Friday. Two of the crashes were in Bay of Plenty, the third in Carterton. Five people had minor to moderate injuries. TrackSafe Foundation manager Megan Drayton says, "We're lucky no one was hurt seriously."
4: If you have a collision with a train, you know, there's a high chance that it's going to end in very serious consequences.
1: The government is letting Health New Zealand stay in the red for longer. It's eased plans to close the troubled agency's operating deficit by next year, allowing it to post a $475 million deficit, Lachlan Rennie reports.
5: The agency's board says it will now be considering a longer path to break even that is more sustainable. Health Minister Simeon Brown says it could balance its books tomorrow, but it would only get there by treating fewer patients. He says he was not prepared to trade care for a faster route to a number on a page.
1: That's news. In sport, to Sydney.
6: That'll do. The Bulldogs have done it again. The blue and white of Canterbury are making a finals run.
1: The Warriors have been seriously outplayed, beaten 18-6 by the Bulldogs. The Warriors were scoreless at the break for the first time this season. They dropped to third on the ladder. The Bulldogs rise to ninth thanks to a fifth win from their last six games. A perfect result for the Silver Ferns with coach Dame Nolene Todua in charge for the first time in nearly 2 years. The Ferns beat Scotland 74-44 in their opening Commonwealth Games match in Glasgow. Next up, the Silver Ferns play world number 4 Jamaica Monday morning. That's sport. I'm Joe Gilfillan.

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0: This is Aotearoa News.
1: In this update, the Iranian-backed Houthis have claimed a missile attack on the Saudi Arabia city of Jizan, which borders the Red Sea. This comes as there were no overnight reports of airstrikes by the US or Iran for the first time in 2 weeks. Meanwhile, US President Donald Trump continues to threaten further attacks while saying negotiations are continuing. Geopolitical Saudi Arabia analyst Salman al-Ansari told the BBC the Middle East situation is now about the global economy and encourages the international community to respond.
2: 20% of the world trade goes through that strait. The Kingdom of Saudi Arabia is in the forefront of protecting the global maritime route.
1: The ACT Party and National are both vying for New Zealand Hunter's vote, and the sector's giving each party a thumbs up for their efforts. ACT's policy includes transferring responsibility for conservation land game animals from DOC to a beefed-up Game Animal Council. Meanwhile, National's promise to strengthen hunter-led conservation includes recognising valued introduced species in law and boosting the sector's economic value. Game Animal Council CEO Karina Jordan says the policies are very similar.
3: They're reflecting what hunters are seeking in various ways, and we're encouraging our hunters and also our anglers to take a good look at these policies.
1: New Zealanders are being urged to take the shaky start to the weekend as a reminder to be prepared. A 5.9 magnitude quake struck near the North Island's Tomaranui on Saturday morning. The Awakino Gorge between Mōkau and Piopio is closed, with one lane possibly opening this evening. State Highway 3 between Whangamōmona and Tomaranui is closed until Monday. Victoria University Earth Sciences expert Finnegan Ilse Kemp says the area doesn't usually experience earthquakes, but it's also not uncommon.
4: This earthquake is another tiny reminder to secure any loose items in your home, like bookshelves or wardrobes, and to make sure you have emergency supplies.
1: That's news. New sports and the Silver Ferns have eased into the Commonwealth Games with a 30-goal thrashing of hosts Scotland. In the three-time street basketball, the New Zealand women have beaten Tonga 21-8. In men's boxing, Finbar O'Sullivan has lost his men's 60kg round of 32 contest. And on the bowls rink, the New Zealand women's pair have lost a tiebreak to their Canadian rivals. Warriors coach Andrew Webster has been blindsided by an 18-6 NRL defeat to the Bulldogs in Sydney, saying the performance is a shock.
5: We had a really good week. I didn't see that coming, but yeah, you've got to give credit to the way they played, but certainly not the way we want it to be.
1: And Liam Lawson's qualified 11th Formula One's Hungarian Grand Prix. That's sport, I'm Talia Strong.

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8: 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He oti te oti.
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3: Kere wene.
8: Kapai. 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
3: James.
14: Ita James.
3: Ita James.
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8: Ita James.
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3: 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Ita James.
7: He wahine.
14: Yeah, he wahine.
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12: 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He mangi mangi takakiri.
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14: 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That is nine.
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0: Aotearoa News.
1: In this update, four-wheel drives could be banned from part of the popular Northland beach under proposed new council rules. Joey Dwyer reports.
2: Whangarei District Council wants to stop vehicles accessing Urētiti South Beach, saying the move would improve safety and help protect the critically endangered ferry tern and sensitive dune ecosystems. Four-wheel drive groups argue better enforcement of existing rules would be more effective than a ban, while conservationists say the proposal is a step in the right direction.
1: Public consultation opens on August 5, with the new bylaw expected to come into force by November. The hunting sector's praising ACT and National for their latest election pledges, saying it demonstrates they're listening. Among the proposals, ACT's vowing to shift conservation land game animal responsibilities from DOC to the Game Animal Council. Meanwhile, National's policy includes recognising valued introduced species in law and growing hunting-related jobs and exports. The Iranian-backed Houthis have claimed a missile attack on the Saudi Arabia city of Jizan, which borders the Red Sea. This comes as there were no overnight reports of airstrikes in the wider region by the US or Iran for the first time in 2 weeks. Meanwhile, US President Donald Trump continues to threaten further attacks while negotiations continue. Geopolitical Saudi Arabia analyst Salman al-Ansari told the BBC the Middle East situation is now about the global economy and encourages the international community to respond. Believe more transparency is needed to tighten the gender pay gap. Currently, Pasifika women have a gap of 16% and Māori women are 12% short. Still Minding the Gap founder Joe Cribb is calling for all political parties to commit to gender pay reporting ahead of November's election.
3: So organisations have to go and look and see what their pay gaps are, see if they can justify them or not, and we know that that will work. If you see a gap, most businesses fix it.
1: That's news. Getting to sports, and New Zealand has earned two bronze medals in the pool at the Commonwealth Games. Erica Fairweather has claimed bronze in the women's freestyle 200-metre final, while Hazel Auerhand was third in the women's 50-metre butterfly final, with Zoe Pedersen a commendable fifth. Auerhand told Sky Sport she's happy with her effort.
4: Glad to have gone under the 26 tonight. Glad to be on that podium, bringing a medal home for New Zealand. Not quite the colour I wanted, but, you know, there's another chance in 4 years if I'm still around.
1: Liam Lawson is frustrated with qualifying 11th for Formula One's Hungarian Grand Prix, saying his execution didn't match his racing bull's car's pace.
5: Yeah, it's not a surprise, it's just a shame that the car's been very, very good.
1: Reigning champion Lando Norris will be on pole. It's sport, I'm Kalia Strong.

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4: Alana Harris, Edwina Taylor.
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0: This is Aotearoa News.
1: In this update, a person has died following a crash on Auckland's southern motorway last night. The single vehicle crash near the East Tāmaki off-ramp was reported just before 9 p.m. and the driver, the sole occupant, died at the scene. The government's being asked to tweak its mandatory building warranty scheme. CBS Cooperative, which represents more than 2,000 builders and tradies, has released its election manifesto. Changes to the Building Act will mean people building new homes or doing renovations will be forced to buy building warranties or insurance. Cooperative Chief Executive Carl Taylor says these warranties should be underwritten by the government rather than relying on specific membership groups.
2: So that every licensed builder has equal access and no organisation gains a legislated commercial advantage.
1: Dunedin motorists travelling on Caversham Valley Road, Carlton Hill, are advised to expect delays following a crash overnight. One person sustained serious injuries in the single vehicle crash about 1 a.m. The road is closed northbound and detours are in place. Australia has confirmed the first case of H5 bird flu detected in Queensland after positive tests returned for a dead seabird discovered on Moreton Island off Brisbane. This adds to the 17 confirmed cases across Australia. New Zealand has 2 confirmed cases of bird flu. More than a quarter of a million people have fled wildfires across France and Spain. France has deployed 1,500 soldiers to battle blazes near Bordeaux, while Spain has declared a national emergency. CNN's Melissa Bell says the fires there are consuming vast areas in the southwest.
3: It is already 32,000 hectares that have burnt. To give you an idea, about 4 years ago, we were down here covering the local big fires. The main one took about 13,000 hectares. That is how big this fire is.
1: And that's news. Two sports and more medals in the pool for New Zealand at the Commonwealth Games in Glasgow. Erica Fairweather broke up an Aussie clean sweep by claiming bronze in the women's 200 metres freestyle final, while Hazel Auerhand was third in the women's 50 metre butterfly final. New Zealand has dipped out on bronze in the mixed 100 metre freestyle relay final by less than 0.05 of a second. Liam Lawson is down on himself for only qualifying 11th for Formula One's Hungarian Grand Prix.
4: It's just, terribly executed. So we were quite good in Q1 and the car has been really, really quick. And then just I locked up on the first lap and then just a really bad second lap, honestly.
1: The Warriors have dropped to third on the NRL ladder. And Tadej Pogacar leads cycling's Tour de France by more than 7 minutes with just one stage remaining. That's sport. I'm Carly Estrone.

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1: In this update, a person has died and another has been injured following a crash in Canterbury's Pleasant Valley overnight. Emergency services were called to the Geraldine Fairley Highway at the intersection with Slacks Valley Road just after 9 p.m. One person died at the scene and the other was taken to hospital with moderate injuries. This follows a deadly 24 hours on our roads, with fatal crashes also in Northland's Kaipara and Auckland's Southern Motorway. Hopes small builders will also get a say in shaping proposed RMA reforms. CBS Cooperative, which represents 2,200 builders and tradies, has released a manifesto for this year's election. Chief Executive Carl Taylor says smaller builders who don't belong to big industry groups should help guide reform. He says he also wants to see efforts to keep builders from jumping the ditch to Australia.
2: We've got to make it easier for the small builder to be able to operate independently, build houses not only cost-effectively for the industry and for the end consumer, but also make it easier for them to operate.
1: Legislation to make businesses report gender pay gaps could improve incomes for 40% of women. Organisation Global Women is urging all political parties to commit to gender pay reporting ahead of this year's election. The gender pay gap currently sits at 16% for Pasifika women and 12% for Māori. Still Minding the Gap founder Joe Cribb says people applying for jobs want to know if the business is gender equal.
3: We also know that upwards of 50% of organisations have never calculated their gender pay gap, so they're not looking. I just don't think we should have a pay gap anymore.
1: New Zealand's medical colleges want trainee doctors to spend more time working in communities and rural areas. A new manifesto calls for 5 key actions, including building an integrated digital infrastructure and for community-based and rural placements to become part of every specialist training program. Chair Samantha Merton says exposing doctors to a wide range of workplaces means more people are cared for. That's news. Team Sports and New Zealand has dipped out on a third bronze medal in the pool at the Commonwealth Games this morning by the barest of margins. The Kiwi 4 in the mixed 100-metre freestyle relay final has finished fourth, missing a medal by less than 0.05 of a second. Earlier, Erica Fairweather was third in the women's 200-metres freestyle final, while Hazel Auerhand won bronze in the women's 50-metres butterfly. Zoe Peterson was fifth in that same race and enjoyed a warm embrace with her Kiwi friend and rival on Sky Sport.
4: I've competed against Hazel since I was probably like 15 years old, and to be at the Commonwealth Games with her, it's just so special. Like, it's going to be a moment I remember forever, and yeah.
1: The New Zealand women are 3 from 3 in Pool B in the 3x3 basketball competition. That's sport. I'm Kalia Strong.

2021. 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We gonna bring the light in, you know. DJ Khaled, I see you. Cooler Dre, I see you. Christine Jewelers in the building. LB,

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1: Ko inei, ko ngā rangona kōrero o te wā.
2: In this update, one person is dead and at least 15 people have been injured after a car drove into the crowd at a gay pride event in Berlin. A manhunt is currently underway for the driver in Germany's capital, and the annual Pride event, Christopher Street Day, has been cancelled. Independent journalist James Jackson says the search for the offender is proving difficult.
3: The driver of the car escaped on foot, so they got out the car and ran away. They're still being searched for, but it's the dead of night here and the streets are full of people.
2: The Green Party wants a one-year halt on new AI data centres while rules are developed to regulate the industry. Joey Dwyer reports.
4: Co-leader Chloe Swarbrick says the pause would give communities a chance to have their say and ensure large developments don't put pressure on electricity supplies, water resources and the environment. The party says one consented Southland AI data centre is expected to use about 6% of the country's total electricity supply.
2: The ACT Party and National are both vying for New Zealand hunters' votes, and the sector's giving each party a thumbs up for their efforts. ACT's policy includes transferring responsibility for conservation land game animals from DOC to a beefed-up game animal council. Meanwhile, National's promise to strengthen hunter-led conservation includes recognising valued introduced species in law and boosting the sector's economic value. Game Animal Council CEO Karina Jordan says the policies are very similar.
5: They're reflecting what hunters are seeking in various ways, and we're encouraging our hunters and also our anglers to take a good look at these policies.
2: Young people have caught the investing bug. ANZ Investment's High Growth Fund has surpassed $1 billion in funds under management less than 3 years since its launch. Head of Investment, Risk and Governance, David Otero Lambert, says it's been driven by strong uptake and among younger KiwiSaver members. That's news. To sports now, and the New Zealand women are unbeaten after three matches on day one of the 3x3 basketball competition at the Commonwealth Games in Glasgow. After beating Papua New Guinea, Tonga and England, Eva Langton told Sky Sport the team is shattered.
6: That was a tough one. We definitely had to grind that one out. England was, oh my gosh, yeah, a battle from the start. But super proud of the girls. Yeah, 3 from 3, awesome. It's where we wanted to be, so really good start.
2: The Kiwi 4 in the mixed 100-metre freestyle relay final has set a national record, but missed out on a medal by less than 0.05 of a second. Today's two bronze in the pool were won by Erica Fairweather and Hazel Auerhand. And the Warriors are kicking themselves after dropping to third on the NRL table after an 18-6 loss to the Bulldogs. That's sport, I'm Carly Australia.

been called Casper Shoney a little bit, some they call me Vanilla Child. But you know that don't mean my world to me, cause baby name can't crap my style. I love you, Kiki. And bus colored greens, a little hot Walter cornbread. I love you too, Cat Daddy, but don't you let me.

0: 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Telegram for Mel Hardy. 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
1: Thank you, man.
2: Hey, Tim. This is from Barbara.
3: Oh, what is she talking about, man?
2: She says she still loves me. She can't do without me. And she'll be here tomorrow.
3: What? I thought you had settled all of that, man.
2: Hey, man. You see, you just don't understand. I never stopped loving her. I just wasn't ready to accept the love she was willing to give. But if she still loves me, there's nothing in the world that can keep us from making it this time.

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